0: Wednesday. Yeah, man. At the radio show, just like that, Deloro. 90.2 FM. Touch Ever Burning Flames represent for the Dreadlock Zone. Celestian.
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2: 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Focus only on your mind, it'll come in time. 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Focus only on your mind, it'll come in time. 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

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Think this might be the sound of me turning the wheel and driving straight off the track, so what a wonder to feel. And when you pull up your head, spitting wet clumps of sand, I hope you see what you had. I hope it goes

0: Then now we are on the road. 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Now we pumping up cloud, cloud, cloud. 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Anything goes. Then now we are on the road. Coach it us alone. Now we pumping up cloud, cloud, cloud.
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Yeah.

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Greeting in the name of the Most High, Joe Rastafari. We love you all, but remember, Jah love you more, and that's for sure. 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

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Yeah. The vibes is right, you know, and the mood is good, you know? So let's keep it as it should. See? Yes, yes.

We love you. 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Yeah, I've been on the road. And, you know, my favorite spot in all of Europe is Holland, you know? Holland. Yes, I love you all, Amsterdam. Can't forget all the good old days from the 80s and to the 90s. And some 2000, you know? Yes.

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That's my son, my son. One of the younger ones. Gio, you know? Sata. All right. All right. We have a special guest who I bring up on stage for this special song for you all. See? You know, one and only, Richard Bassey, Bossy Bassey, see? Yes, you remember him? Yeah. Now, we're gonna do this one for you. Special request for you, you know, for you all. It's called Sata Massa. Ghana! Ooh. Yes, Boss Bass, yes. Yes, you ready? All right, let's give it to them.

Yeah! Let's hear it from Busta Bass. Busta Bass. Busta Bass, you know? Yeah, man. Eh? Thank you, thank you, thank you. Thank you. That's the reason why I love you all, you know. You're so hiry, you know? Yeah, man, the people from Alan Hiry. Yes, Bus Face, yes. Richard, you know, yeah. Yeah. Big BSC, you know? Big BSC. Yeah. Bless up, Richard. Give thanks. Give thanks. Big respect to your family every time, you know? Your wife and your kids, you know? And your friends and family. 10 minutes we have. All right, this one is called Just a Passing Glance.

it wicked and it wild. This a sound, I'm a Gideon style. This a sound, say it wicked and it wild. Big up Queen Amiga, big up Queen Amiga. You know, we only have 2 minutes. 2 minutes, so we're gonna do a little short one for you before we leave the stage. Harvest time for you, yeah, yeah. Harvest time.

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Thank you.

0: Wednesday. 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

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Yeah! 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Yo, this is C News from Max saying thanks for all your love.

0: mit der Rummelmusik jetzt. Yes. 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
0: Right about now. Aha. Come on.

Focus only in your mind, it'll come in time. Focus only in your mind, it'll come in time. Focus only in your mind, it'll come in time. Focus only in your mind, it'll come in time. Focus only in your mind, it'll come in time.

say. Don't let no one tell you which role you should play. We stay off grid cause we don't wanna be played. Like chess pieces checkmate, and I'm leaving. It's time for some healing, it's time for some.